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2: Well, good afternoon. I'm Adam. It is time for Sidetracks, the show where we dig deeper into the albums you love or hopefully will come to love and kind of cover new and familiar favorites from the 1960s to the present day. Tonight, I've got stuff from Paul McCartney, Melissa Etheridge, Dan Fogelberg, and we will be picking an album that turns 50 this year, as I've been profiling that at the end of the show. Tonight, it's Robert Palmer's Some People Can Do What They Like from 1976. Well, I have several tracks from that. We're going to get things going with Jefferson Airplane from 1967 and Surrealistic Pillow, Here's Somebody to Love on 91.9 KRVM.
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0: 91.9 KRVM. There's the Carpenters with a medley of Burt Bacharach and Hal David tunes, Knowing When to Leave, Make It Easy on Yourself. There's Always Something There to Remind Me, I'll Never Fall in Love Again, Walk On By, and Do You Know the Way to San Jose. It's from their 1971 album, and had Rainy Days and Mondays, a classic. The one and only voice of Karen Carpenter. Wow, what a voice. 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You hear a lot of Americana during the daytime and also on Tupelo Honey. So if you've heard those shows, you're probably aware of what the genre is like. But if you aren't, check this one out too. You'll get a good example of what it's all about. Roots and Branches on 91.9 KRVM.
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0: I mentioned about the unmistakable voice of Karen Carpenter, a beautiful voice. Another singer who I thought had a lovely voice was Dolores O'Riordan, lead singer of the Cranberries. In fact, she sang with Pavarotti before her passing. Here is from their No Need to Argue album from 1994 with the opening cut, Ode to My Family, on 91.9 KRVM Sidetracks.

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3: 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I'm going to start this next set off with Jackson Browne from 1986's Lives in the Balance. Here is the title cut on 91.9 KRVM Sidetracks.

0: 91.9 KRVM. That is a new one from Jeffrey Halford and the Healers with a song called Corazon, or Heart in English. Album's called Used Parts, and we had Don't Turn Out the Lights. Court-appointed special advocates, or CASA, promote the rights and interests of children who are in foster care due to abuse and neglect. Lane County CASA is now seeking volunteers to serve as court advocates for children, help with events, serve on the board, or provide academic support to kids in foster care. 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
0: KRVM weather for Oak Ridge tonight, mostly clear, low of 60. Tomorrow, sunny, high of 86. On the coast, areas of fog tonight, partly cloudy, low of 52. Tomorrow, mostly sunny, high of 71 and breezy for your Saturday. And for Eugene, Springfield area, clear tonight, low of 57. Nothing but sun tomorrow and a high of 90. Right now it's 93. Hope you're keeping cool. And we're going to wrap up the first hour with Paul McCartney from Tug of War from 1982. Here's Take It Away. We'll follow it up with the duet with Carl Perkins, a song called Get It on 91.9 KRVM Sidetracks.

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0: 91.9 KRVM. Yeah, the one, the only, Warren Zevon from 1978's Excitable Boy album and Tenderness on the Block. I was just Googling some information about Warren. Didn't know this, found this interesting. Around 1960, when he was 13 years old, he made occasional visits to Igor Stravinsky's Hollywood home, and he briefly listened to modern classical recordings and reviewed scores along with Stravinsky's musical associate Robert Kraft. They met in junior high. He was a junior high music teacher, noticed Zevon's raw talent, and brought him to a recording session with Robert Kraft and Mr. Stravinsky. In fact, Zevon became a regular visitor to his home, and so yeah, that was really, really interesting. Didn't know that. Want to let you know about Miles of Bluegrass, Monday nights at 7 with Ramblin' Robert. He plays everything bluegrass, and if you are listening, sometimes you might also hear Jivin' Johnny Etheridge. They actually rotate as hosts. 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It's that high, lonesome sound of bluegrass, old and new. 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
0: Joby Riccio has a new album called Face the Feeling. We've been playing this one during the day. Really like it. It's called Love of the Song. We'll follow that up with a song called Idaho on 91.9 KRVM Sidetracks.

0: 91.9 KRVM. Melissa Etheridge from her debut album from 1988. I think that's one of the best debuts, if I might say. Don't You Need, and we had Like the Way I Do. Ooh. Want to send a thanks out to Mark Nutcher in Portland and Jen and Alan Butler in Eugene. They are sustaining members of 91.9 KRVM. 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
0: Here's a new one from Dermot Kennedy with Funeral from his album The Weight of the Woods on Sidetracks on 91.9 KRVM.
5: Well, you were staring down disaster. That night we almost called it quits.

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I guess the proof for that is now you're not around. 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

0: Dan Fogelberg on 91.9 KRVM Sidetracks. That's The Last to Know from his 1978 Phoenix album. And we had Longer. The Springfield History Museum fosters an awareness of Springfield's past and an appreciation of the diverse communities in the area. 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The museum on Main Street is open Thursdays, Fridays, and Saturdays from 10 a.m. to 3 p.m. More information on this and other community resources can be found under the What's Happening tab at krvm.org.
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0: And the KRVM weather forecast on this Friday. Oak Ridge, mostly clear tonight, low of 60. Tomorrow, sunny, high of 86. On the coast, areas of fog tonight. Partly cloudy skies, low of 52. For your Saturday, mostly sunny with a high of 71 and breezy on the coast. And for the Eugene-Springfield area, clear tonight, low of 57. Tomorrow, sunny with a high of 90. We're at 92 right now outside the KRVM studio. And we have Zion Train, 2 hours of roots rock and reggae from around the world with DJ Raw. That stands for Rise Against Hate. It's coming up here at 7 o'clock. And I will catch you in a couple of weeks. I'm going to go on vacation next week. So we have Ben Brown going to be filling in on Sidetracks for me. Thank you to Ben for stepping up and doing that. I'm going to end tonight with Robert Palmer, been featuring albums that turned 50 this year to close out the show. His 1976, he did Some People Can Do What They Like. And here is Man Smart, Woman Smarter. On 91.9 KRVM. Great cover of that song. We'll follow that up with the title cut. See you in a couple weeks. 91.9 KRVM.

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This is Zion Train, 2 hours of roots rock and reggae from around the globe. And I'm your host, DJ Ra. 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

0: Gregory Isaacs there for you with Sad to Know You're Leaving from the famous record Night Nurse. Before that, Liam Bailey's Sour Wine, Burning Spears Tradition, Peto Banton with Wishing on a Star, and then we heard Luciano with Long Story, starting us off at the top of the hour on tonight's Zion Train. I'm your host, DJ Ra. Thank you so much for tuning in. This is the Cool Off Show because it's been so hot, so I'm playing lots of chill tunes to help you relax and get ready for a nice, mellow weekend right here on 91.9 KRVM.
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0: 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This is a newly released single of Wadu Dem. It's the 7-inch version from Volcano, the infamous label that had so many dancehall classics and big dancehall bumpers. 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

0: more Burning Spear for you. That's Pirate's Dub from Living Dub Volume 2. This is like a nice evening for Burning Spear. I hope you agree with me. Before that, Barrington Levy with Prison Oval Dub, and then we heard Leroy Smart with Seek God First before the classic Ika Mouse track Wadudem. That's the Volcano 7-inch mix. This is Zion Train, 2 hours of roots rock and reggae from around the globe. I'm your host, DJ Ra. That stands for Rise Against Hate. Thank you so much for taking some time out of your week to listen to some positive music with me right here on 91.9 KRVM.
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0: Coming up next on Zion Train, let's get right back into it. Here's the famous cut from Winston Jarrett and the Righteous Flames. It's No War right here on our chill mix after such a hot week, only on 91.9 KRVM. Let's get right into it.

0: in the background, a sound system classic. This is called Natty Dub the Barber. You might recognize this from King Tubby, but actually this song was originally written by David Jawson, who was a sound system operator for Jalove Music Sound System, and he's the originator of this tune. It uses John Holt's Alibaba rhythm. It was recorded with Sly Dunbar at Channel One Studios, and it was mixed at King Tubby's, and it's sometimes attributed to King Tubby, but it was actually David Jawson. He was also really well known for recording Far Eye for Byron Lee's Dynamic Studio, which was released from Cox & Dodd's Studio One on the Jaguar label. Although it's also been mistitled 4i and also has been miscredited to David Jansen. So, David Jawson, respect to you. Thank you for such a killer cut. Before that, we heard the legendary Dennis Brown, We Will Be Free, and then Winston Jarrett and the Righteous Flames with No War, Survival is the Game. That's the self-titled record, Survival is the Game, released in 1970. This is Zion Train. 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
0: Coming up next here on Zion Train, it's our chill out show, so we're playing some classics. Let's listen to some Lee Scratch Perry and the Upsetters. This is from the legendary record Super Ape, released all the way back in 1976. 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
3: 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I'm your host, DJ Ra. Thank you so much for tuning in. My name stands for Rise Against Hate. Thank you so much for taking some time out of your week to listen to some positive music with me. We got a really nice set going on, pretty mellow music after such a hot week, so we're going to keep it going. Here's a little bit of Coco Tea for you. This is New World Order, only on 91.9 KRVM.

0: finishing up the background, a little bit of Prince Francis. This is African Skank, released on Studio One Records. Killer tune, especially with the drumming in the background. Before the Prince Francis, we heard a little bit of Joe Gibbs and the Professionals. That was Universal Dub. Then we heard Sir Lord Comic and the Destroyers. That's some early, early reggae from 1967 to 73. Jack of My Trade and Franco Nero. Sir Lord Comic was a really famous calypso artist who kind of successfully made the jump into some reggae tracks. Coco T started us off with New World Order with Biological Warfare. And before the top of the hour, we heard Black Uhuru's Moya. That was Queen of I Jungle from their famous record, Chill Out on Island Records, just so we don't forget. This is Zion Train. I'm your host, DJ Ra, and you're tuned in to 91.9 KRVM, keeping real variety in music 24/7, 365 days a year. Thank you so much for tuning in.
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0: Coming up next here on Zion Train, more good music coming your way. Here's a little bit of Willie Williams' Armageddon Time. This is another Studio One release here in our Chillin' Out show. Trying to play, you know, just fun reggae music, get you ready for your weekend after a really hot, really smoky week. So let's get right into it right here on 91.9 KRVM.

0: Wrapping up in the background, a little bit of Tribal Seeds with Holly Cook. That's Time to Time from their 2024 record, Ancient Blood. A really good release, actually. It was the best, I think, Tribal Seeds record that I'd heard in a long time. Before that, Roots Radix with Blessings, Creation Rebel with Rubber Skirt Parts 1 through 3, and we started off that set with Willie Williams with Armageddon Time from Full Up, Best of Studio One Volume 2, released in 1977 on Studio One Records. This is Zion Train, 2 hours of roots rock and reggae from around the globe. I'm your host, DJ Rob, that stands for Rise Against Hate. Thank you so much for taking some time out of your week to chill out and hang out with me. 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
0: Coming up next on Zion Train, listen to a classic. This is Can I Change My Mind by Alton Ellis. We still got about, a little bit, about 30 minutes or less until Grease's Garage is on at 9 o'clock on the dot. Let's get right back into it. Here's Can I Change Your Mind, only on 91.9.

0: Al Campbell there with Take a Ride. That's from Studio One, Pirate's Choice, the most famous pirated Studio One compilation to the point where it is officially now released by Studio One as Pirate's Choice. Before that, Otis Gale with I'll Be Around. Then Alton Ellis had Can I Change My Mind. Start off that set with a little bit of Tribal Seeds, Time to Time with Holly Cook. Before that, this is Zion Train, 2 hours of roots rock and reggae from around the globe. I'm your host, DJ Ra. Thank you so much for tuning in here at 91.9 KRVM.
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0: Coming up next here on Zion Train, we don't have that much time left, so I'm going to cut the chatter and spin the platter. Here's a little bit of the Heptones' Woman Nowadays for you right here on 91.9 K.

All right, y'all. We've gotten to the end of another show. Hope you enjoyed it. In the background, here's Barry Boom. It's Hurry Over from the Fashion Record Story. Anthony B before this with Crown Eye, and the Heptones before that with Woman Nowadays from Spliff Relief. Reggae from the Yard. This has been another episode of Zion Train. I'm your host, DJ Ra, rising against hate every Fridays from 7 to 9 p.m. Always going to spend y'all 2 hours of roots, rock, and reggae that gets you moving out of your seat and feeling and loving and dancing to the beat. Thank you so much for tuning in. Thank you so much for supporting this amazing radio station. We're keeping real variety in music over here at KRVM, and we couldn't do it without you. So thank you so much for your support. You can catch me next Friday, and every Friday I'm bringing more good music your way. So happy to be here. Cut up next, Chris's Garage is coming on at 9 o'clock on the dot. Let's ride this out. Barry Boom's Hurry Over.

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And just like a rocket ship blasting off into space, we're off here on another edition of the Greaser's Garage here on 91.9 KRVM. I'm Paul Schwartzberg, sometimes known as the world's worst DJ. Super pleased to be with you here tonight to play some loud

0: Paul, did you hear that?
1: 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I don't hear anything unusual.
0: A sort of strange, haunting music. It's been coming in on an interstellar frequency, softly intermittent, but at regular intervals, as though it were a message, perhaps a call to help.

There's a band that was actually from Alabama, but they looked and performed like they were from somewhere else out in the stars from the galaxies, who knows where, and they asked a question with their name. They were Man or Astro Man, and that was their tune, Journey to the Stars, here on the Greaser's Garage, 91.9 KRVM. Now let's head to Michigan here, a band that was playing around in the 90s, a garage combo known as the Monarchs. So one thing I know that was remarkable, they had a female lead singer, and one of the games the rest of the band would play was just to count how many times she would fall down on any given night when they performed. I don't know why she fell down a lot, if she was clumsy or drunk or what, but anyway, she fell down a lot, and it's kind of a thing. Or maybe she just did it on purpose to entertain people. I have no idea. Anyway, here's the Monarchs, Girl Crazy on Mars.

5, 4, 3, 2, 1. Thank God they've gone.

0: The weirdo psychobilly combo Rachi and the Sarnos here for you on the Greaseless Garage. Great Gonzo Galactic Greaseless Garage edition here of the Garage. And that was her tune, Sarnos in Space. The lovely one-string bass sound of Rachi and the Sarnos here on the Garage. Now let's do one from Sex Organs. They are, they both wear costumes that look like female genitalia, male genitalia. And they're from another planet, and they're here to take over the world. And they have a message, so it's not an outer space song. The band just happens to be from outer space. This is their song, I Hate Underpants.
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There they are, the original Psychobilly Madmen, the Meteors, for you here on the Greaseless Garage. Jupiter Stroll, the name of that tune here, getting one of those, well, the biggest planet of our solar system into the mix here on the Greaseless Garage. We're going to get all the planets in, I think, except for Pluto. I don't think I have Pluto songs, but we'll get all the other planets in at some point here during the day on the Greaseless Garage. In fact, we're going to get another one in right now. We're going to head over to Edinburgh, Scotland for the band that was formed in 76 and originally was the Rosillos, then became the Ravillos, and then once again became the Rosillos and still play now and again as far as I am aware. At least they were up till very recently. And here is their outer space contribution to our galactic edition of the Garage here, Destination Venus.

Here's a band that was formed in San Diego, California in 2001. Just released one album. I don't even think they had any 45s, just the one album. But a pretty fine surf album. I guess they made it on a couple compilation records as well. The band was called Monsters from Mars. So they were getting Mars into the mix here with a tune called Avanti. Now let's do another great 50s outer space number here from a cat named Jimmy Stewart. No, not the actor, just a, you know, rockabilly cat named Jimmy Stewart. And this is the first of three 45s he was to release. Came out on Echo, EKO, in 1959. Jimmy Stewart here, he's going to rock on the moon.

formed in Hamamatsu City in the Shizuoka province of Japan in 1998. That's a band called the Cell Cancers, who do a form of music they called Enchanted Guitar Instrumentals. That was the tune Flight to Mercury, as we continue to get our planets of our solar system into the great Gonzo Galactic edition here of the Greaseless Garage. Now let's do another Mars song. We're going to get a Portland band in here, the band that was called the Flapjacks, former members of the Jackals, just great psychobilly band from Portland area, and they're going to move to Mars.

0: straight from the trash can and into your homes. 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
0: 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The music is always on at the Horsehead, which features two outdoor patios and five pool tables, in addition to a menu ranging from nachos to gumbo, mac and cheese to bacon cheese fries, and burgers to red beans and rice. 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
5: 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Really, really very much appreciate it.

There's a band called The Astronauts for you here on The Greaser's Garage. Now, this isn't The Astronauts that we've played many times before here on The Greaser's Garage, the 60s surf band from Boulder, Colorado. This is a Astronauts that was from Bielefeld in Germany, playing around in the 90s, did some excellent, cool instrumental stuff, and did dress as astronauts on the stage. And that was the tune Rocket to Mars. Yeah, Mars getting good representation here in the Gonzo Galactic edition here of The Greaser's Garage. And now we're going to do another Mars song. Or at least a song about Martians. And this is a band called the Wild Tones, a combo that put out 345s in the 50s. This is one that came out in Madison Records in 1958, and it's a goofy one, but it's fun, and it's pretty raw, and I like it. It's called the Martian Band.

Those magnificent bandage purveyors of trashy punk and garage, the Mummies, get into the act here on the Greaseless Garage here, 91.9 KRVM, with a tune called The Thing from Venus. Now we'll do a band that plays what they call frat rock garage beat, and, you know, getting all the good things, I guess, in there. They're from Piacenza, Pavia, Italy, and they're called the T-Twister Orchestra, although I haven't actually said the full name of the band, and then... They're going to do a fun song. I like this band. They're pretty awesome, actually. This is called Space Invaders at My Birthday Party.

The great Bobby Fuller and his band, the Bobby Fuller Four, getting in here on the Greaser's Garage, 91.9 KRVM, with another Martian tune. This is a tune called Our Favorite Martian there from Bobby Fuller Four, released on Donna Records in 1964. And love me some Bobby Fuller. Glad we could squeeze them in here to the Greaser's Garage. They had a song that fit our theme here. And now we'll do a Northwest Cat, a guy that was from Seattle, Washington, and put this one out here in 1961 on Virgel Records to get into our program today. Another Mars song. This is a song about a man from Mars, from Butch Paulson and the Motations.

0: It doesn't matter what era the rock and roll comes from. If it rocks, you can probably find it here on the Greaser's Garage, 91.9 KRVM.
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0: No strangers to the Greaser's Garage here on 91.9 KRVM. That was the Monks. Those, guys that dressed like monks, had the monk haircuts. American servicemen that had been in service in Germany, and then once they all got discharged at the end of their term of service, they stayed in Germany and stayed as a band and made some great music. And that was their tune Blast Off here on 91.9 KRVM. And now we're going to do the band that had Billy Bragg in it before he went solo and became a little bit more popular than he was when he was with the band Riff Raff. Came out in Chiswick in 1978. This is the song Cosmonaut.
1: Fire!

Well, since we had a song called Cosmonaut, now we got a band with Cosmonaut in their name, Laika and the Cosmonauts, a band that was from Finland, played from 87 to 2008. Saw them once actually at the Uptown Bar in Minneapolis, must have been in the 90s, and man, it was an excellent show. They were a very fun band. And that was their tune, Space Case. Well, we're doing Cosmonauts, let's stay with Cosmonauts. And here's a band called the Cosmonauts from Fullerton, California, garage psych band, and yeah, this isn't an outer space song. It's not fitting with a theme, but the band's name does, and it was a really good excuse to get a motorcycle song into the show today, because I like to get motorcycle songs in. So here's the Cosmonauts with Motorcycle Number 1.

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Me mark yes. Why? I just don't know. One thing for certain, I take my guitar to every planet I go. Sometimes I play rockabilly and a bit of country style. But anyway, I just don't care as long as I play wild.

old Dick Tempest. I strum on me old guitar. I like to rock on Uranus, and I don't mean your brown star. I'm talking about the planet, you fools, the place we all come from. Goodbye, Earthling people. We gotta go back home.

And here we are into hour number two of the Greg Gonzo Galactic edition of the Greaseless Garage here at 91.9 KRVM. Paul Schwartzberg here with you, sometimes known as the world's worst DJ. And nothing but outer space, planet, rocket ships, blasting off type songs here today on the Greaseless Garage. And this hour got us rolling with the Space Cadets, who, well, dressed as Space Cadets, I guess. And that was a theme song from them. We are the Space Cadets. The members of the band were from Restless, Red Hot and Blues, the Stargazers, like kind of luminaries in the British rockabilly and swing scenes there in the UK. And now we do one from Dick Robinson and his Make Believers. Fun, goofy tune. Came out on MCI, year unknown. Soul 45 for Dick Robinson and his Make Believers. It's about a boppin' Martian.

Ooh, that's a wicked cool instrumental here on the Greaser's Garage, 91.9 KRVM. The band was called the Spacewalkers, and the tune was The Invasion, I guess, conveying the feel of an alien invasion here of Earth or something like that. Anyway, came out on UFO Records, Year Unknown, the second of two 45s for the band, and the one that came off of was actually a four-song EP, which wasn't a very common thing back in that late 50s, early 60s era. Maybe that one could have even been mid-60s, actually, based on the sound of it. Now let's do one from another rockabilly cat, a guy named Terry Donovan, mostly known as a sound engineer, but he recorded this one single, and it's pretty cool. Came out in Devco Records. Once again, Year Unknown on this one. Going back to Mars once again, Terry Donovan here, he's going to rock it on Mars.

That's a band called the Raymen. No, not Link Ray's Raymen, who spelled it with a W-R-A-Y-M-E-N, because that was their last name, Ray, Link Ray, right? No, that's the Raymen, just spelled like you would think without that W. And they were a psychobilly band from Germany, led by a guy named Hank Ray, thus the Raymen, formed in the early 80s, I guess, and stuck around for quite a while. And that was a tune called Man from Mars for you here on the Greaser's Garage. Great Gonzo Galactic edition here of the Greaser's Garage, and we'll stick with the Raymen. We'll do one more from them. From Man from Mars, we'll do one from the Raymen called It Came from Outer Space.

0: If you can get away with turning it up to 11, hey, 12 even would be great. And if you can get away with it, just do it. It's DeGreece's Garage, 91.9 KRVM.
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0: Each and every Sunday here at 91.9 KRVM from 11 a.m. to 1 p.m., you'll find Son of Saturday Gold, hosted by your host, Jivin Johnny Etheridge. It's a fantastic music from the 50s and early 60s. If you like that early rock and roll, then you don't want to miss Son of Saturday Gold here on 91.9 KRVM.

The planet Jupiter making another appearance here on the Greaser's Garage, 91.9 KRVM. This time a tune called Jupiter C from a band called Pat and the Satellites, who had that, their Soul 45, released on ATCO Records in 1958. Now here's another band we had recently on the Greaser's Garage. They're called She Creatures. They got a hypno love ray that they're using to take over the Earth from whatever planet they came from. And this is, I guess, all about what they're trying to do. Because the tune is called The She Creatures Invade.

San Diego's Monsters from Mars, who we introduced in the first hour, make another appearance here on the Greaseless Garage, 91.9 KRVM, tune called Happy in a Cage. And now let's do one from the Sonics, but not the Sonics we know so well here on the Greaseless Garage from Tacoma, Washington. This is the Minneapolis Sonics, who were equally raw and excellent, although they only had 145 to their name, but both sides are fantastic, raw, underproduced, just fantastic rock and roll. And this is one that fits with a theme for the show, of our outer space theme for the day here. It came out on Gaiety Records, great record label out of that area, in 1958. It's Minus One, Blast Off.

Little surf outer space ditty called Surf Into Space here from a band called the Astronettes, who I know nothing about, not even sure if they're a real band. It might have actually just been the alter ego for another band of guys, not gals, as they try to portray themselves as the Astronettes, but I don't really know. I wasn't really able to find out the real details on the Astronettes. But from the Astronettes, we'll go and do one here from the Misfits. And, you know, I like the early stuff, not so much the later stuff. But here's one that fits real good for the show today, and it's from that early era of the Misfits that I like. Teenagers from Mars.

0: shake, twist, shimmy, jive, or however you want to move to the groove of the Greaser's Garage on 91.9. It's cool. We're not watching.
1: Funding for KRVM from the Wow Hall, presenting Jerry's Middle Finger on Sunday, August 9th. Jerry's Middle Finger celebrates the music of Jerry Garcia and the Grateful Dead, and this concert is part of the Days Between celebration. Tickets and information at wowhall.org. When you're waiting for a
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0: Sustaining members are those listeners here to 91.9 KRVM who give us a monthly contribution to help keep our finances stable and balanced, and we really appreciate it. We can't do it without people like Kevin and Patsy Callahan of Eugene, as well as Stefan Ostrach, also of Eugene. Thanks a lot for helping us keep real variety in music.

Elka, Kit and Caboodle, Zolot, Daniel Leadpedal Pym, and Tina Boom Boom Lucchese made up the Trash Women, and they did some fantastic garage and surf tunes, and that's a surf one that they did that fits onto our program today, and we get the planet Uranus into the program on that one as well. Surfing on Uranus, the name of that one here for you on the Greases Garage. Now let's do a band that was from Spain, Oviedo, Spain, to be more precise, and their first LP came out in 1996, their most recent one, 2020, so it seems like Los Butt Draggers may still be in the business, although their name is not actually Los Butt Draggers. I've just substituted butt for another word that means the same thing. I don't know, just in case somebody gets easily offended, which you shouldn't be if you're listening to the Greases Garage, but they'd previously been called Smelly Fingers, then changed their name to Los Butt Draggers. I don't know why they did. Here's a song called What About the F Martians, but there's another word that I just didn't use the rest of after saying the F. You can figure it out, you're smart folks. Here you go.

Rockabilly, beat, garage, surf, they're all done at some point by the band the Montessas from Kassel, Germany. That was more of a surf type thing from the Montessas, surf garage type thing, and it fit perfectly into our Greaser's Garage, Great Gonzo Galactic edition of the program because it was called the Saturn Hop. So we get Saturn into the mix here on the Greaser's Garage. We've gotten most of the planets here in now. And here's the Cramps, and they're going to have a fun weekend. And I don't know how you wouldn't have a fun weekend when you're going to spend that weekend on Mars.

0: This is a cat that was called Jackie Fouthery and released that on what must have been his own record label because it was called Fouthery Records. And that was his only 45, came out in 1959, and he told us about the first man on Mars. It's DeGreaser's Garage on 91.9 KRVM. It's kind of like listening to an episode of The Lawrence Welk Show, except, like, you know, way, way better than that.
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0: And our last blast-off song here for the day here on the Great Gonzo Galactic edition of the Greases Garage, band called the Monterays, tune called Blast-Off, surf band from Cranston, Rhode Island, put that out on Planet Records in 1965. They're sold 45. And as I've said many times before, if you're just going to have one, it might as well be a good one, and that's pretty darn good. I love that instrumental, in fact. And allow us to the Seattle, Washington lo-fi punk combo, the Statics, because they're in on the act here for the theme for today on the Greases Garage with an alien girl.
1: What did they first...

And one more Seattle combo getting in on the act here today on the Greaseless Garage, 91.9 KRVM. It's the Boss Martians with the Martian Stomp. Hey, I'm Paul Schwartzberg, sometimes known as the world's worst DJ, and I got to get out of here. And I'll be back next week, 9 to 11 p.m. on Friday night, to play some loud, fast rock and roll from the 50s to the present day. Hope you enjoyed our great Gonzo Galactic edition of the Greaseless Garage. A lot of outer space stuff. I enjoyed this theme. I had a great time, in fact, tonight. I hope you did as well. I'll get out of here with one more from the Kings of Psychobilly, the Meteors. And this is from their first album, In Heaven, that came out in 1981. And it's about some teenagers. And where do you think those teenagers might be from? Yeah, I bet you guessed it. Outer space. Hey, catch you next week.

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0: There it lurks, in the corner, gathering dust. 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

Shake it, shake it, yeah. 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

scrape of his chin, bruise on her spirit. Home is calling, but she won't get near it ever again. Steps on the gas just to harness the anger. Last thing he do is try to understand her. 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

Hi, I'm Billy, inviting you to join me every Saturday at 11 for the Beatles Hour. John, Paul, George, and Ringo, covers, solos, and much, much more. 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

who I am. If I could just get back home to pick up where we left off, I'd take better care of myself. 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

don't come around this house, there is Eddie 9V to get things underway. On this morning's edition of Breakfast with the Blues on KRVM. Good morning. I'm Johnny Etheridge with you. Here's Jimmy Reed. Bright lights, big city.

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Raising a Little Cane on KRVM with Chris Kane. It's Breakfast with the Blues. I'm Jivin' Johnny Etheridge with you. I've got little Willie Littlefield here with the original recording of this Lieber and Stoller tune. I'm going.

Charlie Musselwhite and his South Side Band. That is No More Lonely Nights on Breakfast with the Blues, KRVM. Now here is Arthur, Big Boy Crudup.

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There was Tiffany Pollock and Company, and featuring John Namath on that one, here on Breakfast with the Blues on KRVM. I'm Johnny Etheridge with you, and I've got music here from Eddie Boyd.

0: Everything I do brings me closer to the blues. There's Little Ed and the Blues Imperials. KRVM, Breakfast with the Blues. Elmore James kicks it off. Here is Big Joe Turner with TV Mama.
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5: 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Here's weather for Oak Ridge. Sunny today and tomorrow, mostly clear overnight. Today's high 86, tomorrow's high 84. Overnight low 57. On the Oregon coast, mostly cloudy this morning, gradually becoming sunny today. The high will be 72. Partly cloudy tonight with a low of 51. Sunny tomorrow with a high of 69. Weather for Eugene, Springfield, and vicinity. Sunny today and tomorrow, mostly clear overnight. Today's high 89, tomorrow's high 85. Overnight low 55. That's weather from 91.9 KRVM.

There was a Willie Dixon tune, originally a Howlin' Wolf hit. That is Mike Zito, Evil, here on KRVM, Breakfast with the Blues. Now here's Barbecue Bob with the Barbecue Blues.

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Let's have a party indeed. That is Gerald McClendon here on KRVM. It's Breakfast with the Blues. Good morning. I'm Jive and Johnny Etheridge with you. I've got music here from the fabulous Thunderbirds.

That is Tipping In with Hank Crawford and Jimmy McGriff here on KRVM. Breakfast with the Blues. Now here's John Mayall and his Blues Breakers with Eric Clapton.

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I'm thinking the titular old friend of that song is Johnny Winter, but if I've got it wrong, I suppose Jimmy will straighten me out on that. That is Eugene, Oregon's own Jimmy Haggard from his CD release, Warm Me Up. Breakfast with the Blues on KRVM. I'm jiving Johnny Etheridge with you. Now here comes Big Bill Brunzee.

That's the Barfly Blues from Jimmy Witherspoon here on KRVM. Breakfast with the Blues. You know, when a gator hollers, some folks say it's a sign of rain. There's Margaret Johnson on KRVM.

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That's called The High Rider Blues from Debbie Bond here on KRVM. I'm jiving Johnny Etheridge with you on Breakfast with the Blues, and I've got music here from J.B. Lenoir. It's called The Eisenhower Blues.

That's called the Lone Star Blues. That's a little boogie piano for you from Pete Johnson on KRVM. It's Breakfast with the Blues. Here is Fats Domino.

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2: 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Here's weather for Oak Ridge. Sunny today and tomorrow, mostly clear overnight. Today's high 86, tomorrow's high 84. Overnight low 57. On the Oregon coast, mostly cloudy this morning, gradually becoming sunny today. The high will be 72. Partly cloudy tonight with a low of 51. Sunny tomorrow with a high of 69. Weather for Eugene, Springfield, and vicinity. Sunny today and tomorrow, mostly clear overnight. Today's high 89, tomorrow's high 85. Overnight low 55. That's weather from 91.9 KRVM.

there was Adam Schultz with A Cure for the Blues here on KRVM. It's Breakfast with the Blues. It was Jay McShann and Dave Brubeck together. It seems like an unlikely pairing, but it works. This is called the Mission Branch Blues.

Now here's Memphis Slim on KRVM. It's called If the Rabbit Had a Gun.

You know, it wouldn't be so much hunting if the rabbit had a gun. You always run around

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Jump on in. There is Deb Ryder here on KRVM. It's Breakfast with the Blues. Good morning. I'm Johnny Etheridge. There was music from Willie Dixon.

people understand. You got a strong brain and your mind is smart.

I wish someone would care. There's the soul queen of New Orleans. That is Irma Thomas on KRVM, Breakfast with the Blues. Let's take a trip down to Mardi Gras Alley. Here's the Johnny Nocturne Band.

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Pass the Biscuits from Donna Harrella here on KRVM. It's Breakfast with the Blues. I'm Jivin' Johnny with you. There's one now from Peppermint Harris.

me. I didn't mean to stay so long, but the juice down there was free and I got loaded. I got loaded. I got loaded. Oh, I sure got high.

Sweet Potato Blues from the great Lonnie Johnson here on KRVM. This is Breakfast with the Blues, and I've got music now from Alberta Adams.

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I'm only gone hungry maybe once or twice.

It's called 200 Days. There is music from Guy Davis. I'm Jive and Johnny Etheridge with you on KRVM. It's Breakfast with the Blues. Here's Calvin Frazier with Boogie Woogie.

what I'm gonna say.

There is Ma Rainey here on KRVM. That's called Slave to the Blues. Now here comes Muddy Waters.

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2: 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Here's weather for Oak Ridge. Sunny today and tomorrow, mostly clear overnight. Today's high 86, tomorrow's high 84. Overnight low 57. On the Oregon coast, mostly cloudy this morning, gradually becoming sunny today. The high will be 72. Partly cloudy tonight with a low of 51. Sunny tomorrow with a high of 69. Weather for Eugene, Springfield, and vicinity. Sunny today and tomorrow, mostly clear overnight. Today's high 89, tomorrow's high 85. Overnight low 55. That's weather from 91.9 KRVM.

Better Than I Treat Myself. That is Robert Finley on KRVM. It's Breakfast with the Blues. Here is O.V. Wright.

0: Breakfast with the Blues on KRVM. I've got a very early Ray Charles recording here. It was recorded as by the Maxon Trio.
1: I want to tell you a story of a boy who was once in love. 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

0: with me. 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
3: Doggie's lavender. Huh? Hand me the screwdriver. What you want it for, Rum? I'm trying to fix it, that blame radio. Well, if you get it fixed, you probably can't get any country music. I don't know so much about that lavender. There's still a few of us left. Yeah, I know. There's very few at that. All right, hush, Abner. I know, because I think it's working. It's country music, too.

You're still on my mind, and you better treat your man right. There's two from Possum, George Jones, getting things underway on the Country Classic Show. This is KRVM. I'm Jivin' Johnny Etheridge with you, and I've got a couple of hours here of hot licks and hip Billy favorites. Here is Floyd Tillman.

There's the Tennessee Plowboy on KRVM. Eddie Arnold did What a Fool I Was and I Want to Play House with You. Now here's Arthur Smith on the Country Classic Show with the original Guitar Boogie.

0: very much, everybody. You're all very wonderful.
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And she was indeed a native Kentuckian. That is Skeeter Davis on the Country Classic Show. Jivin' Johnny with you on KRVM. Here is Tammy Wynette.

There's a couple from Connie Smith on KRVM. We heard her doing Then and Only Then. And then a little Jimmy Dickens tune called I'm Little But I'm Loud. Now here's little Jimmy Dickens himself on the Country Classics Show.

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There's Ray Price and his Cherokee Cowboys on KRVM. Country Classic Show. I'm Jivin' John, putting the records on. Here's a down-home boogie from the Delmore Brothers.

Oh, give me some of them hominy grits. 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And about a half a gallon of good old Quickman gravy. 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Ah, set me down. 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

Careless Kisses and then Hominy Grits, Making Me Hungry. There's a couple there for you from Red Foley on KRVM. Now here's Farron Young on the Country Classics Show.

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4: 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Here's weather for Oak Ridge. Sunny today and tomorrow, mostly clear overnight. Today's high 86, tomorrow's high 84. Overnight low 57. On the Oregon coast, mostly cloudy this morning, gradually becoming sunny today. The high will be 72. Partly cloudy tonight with a low of 51. Sunny tomorrow with a high of 69. Weather for Eugene, Springfield, and vicinity. Sunny today and tomorrow, mostly clear overnight. Today's high 89, tomorrow's high 85. Overnight low 55. That's weather from 91.9 KRVM.

There is Ferlin Husky on KRVM. It's called Hank's Song, a fine tribute to the great Hank Williams. On the Country Classic Show, here's the great Hank Williams.

0: Thank you, boys. Thank you fine. If I'd have got that one notch higher, you'd have had to got me off the top of the station here.
1: 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On the Country Classic Show, here is one more from Hank.

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There's Bobby and Sonny, the Osborne Brothers, here on KRVM. It's the Country Classic Show. I'm jiving Johnny Etheridge with you. Here is more bluegrass. This is music from Eugene, Oregon's own Kentucky Rose.

There is more homegrown music from Eugene, Oregon. That's my old friend Jerry Gleason playing the Bob Wills tune, The Twin Guitar Special. Speaking of Bob Wills, here he is now.

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This is KRVM. I'm Jivin' Johnny with you. I've got one here from the group that billed itself as America's most colorful hillbilly band. It's the Maddox Brothers with Sister Rose.

There's Loretta Lynn on KRVM's Country Classic Show. Where I've got one for you now from Wayne the Train Hancock and his honky-tonk brakeman.

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0: Otis Dewey Whitman was known to his family and friends as O.D. He was known to the public as Slim. There is Slim Whitman here on KRVM. On the Country Classic Show, I'm Jivin' Johnny Etheridge, checking to see what we can tune in here on the Wayback Machine.
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1: That's right, folks. It's another visit with all the gang here at Melody Ranch. There's Pat Buttram, the Cass County Boys, the Gene Autry Blue Jeans, Carl Kottner's Melody Ranch Hardway 6 featuring Alvino Ray, and yours truly, Charlie Lyon. Right now, though, meet the boss man himself, America's favorite cowboy, Gene Autry.
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Well, howdy there, friends and neighbors, and come right on in to Melody Ranch. Yes, sir, the whole gang's waiting to say hello. Friends and neighbors, here's a new tune that we hope you're going to like. It's called

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Such a song, at least in our opinion, is this lonely but beautiful cowboy lament.

0: America's favorite cowboy, Gene Autry, will be back this way next week. And he'll bring along Pat Buttram, the Cass County Boys, the Gene Autry Blue Jeans, Carl Kuttner's Mulody Ranch Hardway 6 featuring Alvino Ray, and yours truly, Charlie Lyon. Be sure you're listening next time I say, it's time for Melody Ranch and Gene Autry.
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5: 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Here's weather for Oak Ridge. Sunny today and tomorrow, mostly clear overnight. Today's high 86, tomorrow's high 84. Overnight low 57. On the Oregon coast, mostly cloudy this morning, gradually becoming sunny today. The high will be 72. Partly cloudy tonight with a low of 51. Sunny tomorrow with a high of 69. Weather for Eugene, Springfield, and vicinity. Sunny today and tomorrow, mostly clear overnight. Today's high 89, tomorrow's high 85. Overnight low 55. That's weather from 91.9 KRVM.

Lefty Frizzell did Always Late, and then Lefty teamed up with Johnny Bond for Six, Sober, and Sorry. Hot licks and hip billy favorites on the Country Classic Show. I've got a couple of them for you here from Webb Pierce.

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0: On 91.9 KRVM, it is the Beatles Hour. My name is Billy. This week, 60 years ago in 1966, the Beatles released Revolver. It was the only LP released in that year. In fact, 1966 was the Beatles' least productive year. Previously, we heard the single Paperback Writer with the B-side Rain. That was the only single released, aside from two tracks of Revolver being Eleanor Rigby and Yellow Submarine. We're going to talk about 1966 while we listen to Revolver, starting with George's contribution, first of three contributions, Taxman.
1: One, two, three, four. One, two, three.

Up until this time, the Beatles had always released singles as individual tunes, not necessarily a part of an LP. But on August 6th, 1966, when they released Revolver, they also released the single Eleanor Rigby, backed up with Yellow Submarine. Eleanor Rigby was written by Paul. It began on the piano in the house, the room he rented from the family of girlfriend Jane Asher, and finished up with the help of John, Neil Aspinall, and Mal Evans, the two roadies that worked with them. Here's Eleanor Rigby on the Beatles Hour on 91.9 KRVM.

The third track of Revolver, A John Song, was his first attempt at the style that culminated in Strawberry Fields Forever, the experimental, dreamy state. It should also be noted that sleep, laziness, and tired will recur as the Beatles.

After discovering the sitar during the filming of the movie Help, George included a sitar track in Norwegian Wood on Rubber Soul, the previous album. But his second contribution to Revolver was based on sitar, and it's called Love You Too.

0: 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If you're enjoying the music of the Beatles and the music of the 60s, you do want to stay tuned immediately following our broadcast for 3 hours of adult underground rock, where today I believe TC leads the bus on Magical Mystery Tour right here on 91.9 KRVM.
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0: Inspired emotionally by his relationship with Jane Asher and musically with the Beach Boys' Pet Sounds, Paul and John created Here, There, and Everywhere. It was considered by John to be Paul's best. Here it is in celebration of the 60th anniversary of Revolver on the Beatles Hour on 91.9 KRVM.

Ringo always had a song to sing lead on each of the albums released by the Beatles, and Revolver was no different. Yellow Submarine was written by Paul with Ringo's voice in mind. It's a children's song and ultimately became the theme for the movie, the animated feature. There was also a bit of help from singer Donovan. He wrote the line, "Sky of blue and sea of green in our yellow submarine." Here it is on the Beatles Hour on 91.9 KRVM.

If Rubber Soul was the Beatles on pot, Revolver was the Beatles on acid. She Said, She Said was a track inspired during an acid trip that John had in Los Angeles in the company of Peter Fonda, who during the trip kept saying, "I know what it's like to be dead. I know what it's like to be dead." Here She Said, She Said on the Beatles Hour.

She said, marked the end of side one. And before we talk about side two, let's talk a little bit about what was going on with the Beatles in 1966. It noted the last tour, which completed in the end of August 1966, with a concert in San Francisco at Candlestick Park. No songs from Revolver were performed during that concert. The Beatles sort of disappeared after that. There was a question whether they were actually going to remain an entity. Among things going on, John went off to Spain to film the movie What Did You Do in the War, Daddy? The lads decided that touring was not musically fulfilling for them any longer, since they could no longer hear musically what they were doing on stage over the ruckus created by the audiences. And then, of course, was the controversy of John's comment during an interview with reporter Maureen Cleave that the Beatles were bigger than Jesus, causing all sorts of problems, especially in the Bible Belt in America. On their last tour in Memphis, Tennessee, there were anti-Beatle rallies by the Ku Klux Klan, and the lads were fearing for their safety. So much for the events of 1966. It's time to move on to side B of Revolver. Here's a song that was inspired by the Lovin' Spoonful and was one of the favorites of Leonard Bernstein, in fact. It's called Good Day Sunshine.

0: On 91.9 KRVM, it is the Beatles Hour, where we're celebrating 60 years of Revolver. 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To that end, I'd like to thank member contributors Mark Inks of Springfield and Dennis Staples of Eugene. 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
0: John said that this next track, And Your Bird Can Sing, was just another throwaway. Of course, in British slang, bird meant either girlfriend or lady of the evening. And there was a lot of reference to Paul and Jane Asher and Mick Jagger and Marianne Faithfull. Here's And Your Bird Can Sing on the Beatles Hour on 91.9 KRVM.

The next track, written by Paul, was about a disagreement, so to speak, that he had with his very tempestuous relationship with Jane Asher. It's called For No One.

The Rolling Stones preferred barbiturates, as evidenced by their release, Mother's Little Helper. But the Beatles were more into uppers, amphetamines prescribed by Dr. Robert. On the Beatles Hour on 91.9 KRVM.

George began to assert himself as a writer on Revolver, placing three songs on the album, the best he ever did. He had four in the White Album, of course, but there were only two per record. With I Want to Tell You, he proved that he could stand up writing-wise with John and Paul, and it reverts back to his writing of Only a Northern Song, where he had been describing what it was like to be left out of the publishing credits. Here's I Want to Tell You on the Beatles Hour on 91.9 KRVM.

as strange as it seems, Got to Get You Into My Life was an ode to cannabis. Paul, who wrote the song, simply wanted to sing its praises because he claimed it helped him withstand the stress of life without the disadvantages of alcohol. Here's Got to Get You Into My Life as we close in on the 60th anniversary of Revolver.

On the final track, Tomorrow Never Knows, John told George Martin he wanted his voice to sound like the Dalai Lama chanting over the mountainside. He certainly achieved it. Here's Tomorrow Never Knows on the Beatles Hour on 91.9 KRVM.

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0: Let's complete our celebration of 60 years of Revolver with some covers from that album. Here's Earth, Wind, and Fire. 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

And good afternoon, and welcome to 91.9 KRVM and the Magical Mystery Tour. I'm TC, your host this week, bringing you 3 hours of early FM underground from the mid-60s to the very early 70s. Started things off with Cream and NSU off their live Cream album from 1970. One side at one, we'll be hearing from Jethro Tull, side two from Benefit, or a side that I haven't done yet. And, coming up, we have the Yardbirds and Bob Dylan here on 91.9 KRVM.

0: Funds for KRVM by Beyond the Sea, Cross Currents and Convergences, the Shedd Institute's 35th Annual Oregon Festival of American Music. 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
3: 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And a reminder, one side at one, we'll be hearing side two from Jethro Tull's album Benefit. And right now from the Super Session album with the, Mike Bloomfield and Stephen Stills side, and You Don't Love Me, here on 91.9 KRVM.

0: 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On Tuesday, August 18th, Shirley Andrus recreates For Once in My Life, her tribute to legendary vocalist Vicki Carr.
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6: 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More tips can be found at krvm.org under the What's Happening tab. And this is the Magical Mystery Tour with your tongue-tied host, TC. And One Side at One, again, coming up pretty darn quick, is Jethro Tull and Side 2 of Benefit. And to get us up there to the top of the hour, from their first album, Atomic Rooster, here on 91.9 KRVM.

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0: And you've been listening to One Side at One here on the Magical Mystery Tour. We just heard Side 2 from Jethro Tull's album, Benefit. We heard To Cry You a Song, A Time for Everything, Inside, Play in Time, and Society, You're a Woman, here on 91.9 KRVM.
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0: And we'd like to thank listener members from like Springfield, Mary Merkel. And from Eugene, we have Carol Berg, Michael Matic, and Gail Bradshaw. These folks know that radio worth listening to is radio worth supporting. All right, coming up in this next set, we have the Kinks, we have the Moody Blues, we have Blues Image, right here on 91.9 KRVM.

0: Funding for KRVM from the Wow Hall, presenting Jerry's Middle Finger on Sunday, August 9th. Jerry's Middle Finger celebrates the music of Jerry Garcia and the Grateful Dead, and this concert is part of the Days Between celebration. 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
3: 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Just a little thing that we do for you here on KRVM. Coming up, we've got Deep Purple from their first album here on 91.9 KRVM.

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5: And of course, this is the Magical Mystery Tour, and I'm TC, your host. 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We'll be featuring two by Jeff Beck and two by Savoy Brown. But, well, we've got enough time to get in some Allman Brothers and maybe something short right here on 91.9 KRVM.

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I begin to wonder, is it the death angel coming to carry me?

0: And we've been listening to two songs by two artists at two. We heard two from Jeff Beck from his first album, 1968. The album Truth. We heard Beck's Bolero. And then from his second album, 1969, Beckola, we heard Flimp, Water Down the Drain. And then two from Savoy Brown from their third album, Blue Matter, from 1969. We heard Tolling Bell. And also from 1969, their fourth album, A Step Further, we heard I'm Tired, Where Am I? Here on the Magical Mystery Tour on 91.9 KRVM.
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3: 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Right now, we've got the Flying Burrito Brothers from their first album, The Gilded Palace of Sin, and Christine's tune. And then something from The Doors' first album here on 91.9 KRVM and The Magical Mystery Tour.

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4: And you've been listening to The Magical Mystery Tour with your host, TC. Ed K. He'll be in next week, and that's the way we do it around here. Well, thanks for spending your Saturday afternoon here with me. And for anybody who's tried to call in during the show, I have to apologize. We have a new phone system in here, and for whatever reason, you would think it does, but it doesn't ring through to the studio at this time, and I can't hear it out in the other room. So I apologize for that. Anyway. I'm going to wrap things up with The Temptations from their Psychedelic Shack 1970 album, and that'll take us up to the top of the hour in Sounds Global. As always, thanks for tuning in, thanks for listening, and thanks for being proud supporters to 91.9 KRVM, your true community public radio. All right, see you all in 2 weeks. The Temptations.

0: 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Translator K211 BP Florence at 90.1.
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Good afternoon, my friends. You're tuned in to Sounds Global. My name is Karina, and I'm set to take you on a two-hour journey around the world musically. I am respectfully and humbly broadcasting from the traditional territory of the Kalapuya people. They lived up and down the Willamette Valley in about 19 different bands for millennia, caretaking and stewarding this land. So a deep bow of respect to the original people of this land, and I humbly invite my listeners to reflect upon and learn about the historical legacy on the lands that you occupy. One of the ways you can do that is going to this website, native-land.ca, and you can, if you're not indigenous to that land, find out who the indigenous people are on that land. Have music from Soweto Gospel Choir and Groove Terminator. What a combo. Anuhea Kokoroko, who else? Maka Gallinger, she's a musician from the Big Island of Hawaii. Kumtara, Emel, Flavia Koyalu, and a lot more. So I hope you'll stay tuned for the next couple of hours. We did start off with the Soweto Gospel Choir and Groove Terminator, who's a DJ and producer from Australia, very well known. We heard You Got the Love. Here is another one from them, and it's called World Hold On. The release is entitled History of House, here on Sounds Global on listener-supported radio KRVM.

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1: On 91.9 KRVM, you're listening to Sounds Global. That was Anuheya and featured Ariki Foster. Larry and Joe met each other in a very unlikely fashion, which it seems like that often happens when musicians start playing together. They wouldn't necessarily cross paths, but these two did in North Carolina, where Larry was or is an asylum seeker from Venezuela, and Joe Troop is a bluegrass player and I'll call him a humanitarian worker as well. He had a bluegrass band when he lived in Venezuela, and then during COVID, he was back in the United States, and everything kind of fell apart for a lot of people, but including him. But the two of them met each other, and they now perform as a duo. So we're going to hear a couple of songs from them, Larry and Joe, off of their new release here on 91.9 KRVM.

0: We just finished off this set of Sounds Global, music on Sounds Global with Flavia Coelho. She's from Brazil. She grew up in the favelas of Rio de Janeiro and moved to Paris when she was 18 and started singing in the metro. Her new album is called Ginga. Before that, we heard from Emel, two songs from her here on Sounds Global on listener-supported radio, KRVM.
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On Sounds Global, that was Seo off her new album called Novella. She recorded it, I think, in L.A. She is, as she mentioned, from Sao Paulo, Brazil. Carpat is a really fun French band. I'm going to play a couple songs from them now. 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

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So that's all on our website. We started off this set with Elhaj Diouf. He's from Senegal, currently living in Canada. He's been there for a while. It's off his album, Axil. We're going to hear from Amadou and Mariam now. They've been creating music for 50 years in Mali. And then jump to a Russian folkloric band called Otava Yo. Here on 91.9 KRVM, you're listening to Sounds Global.

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5: 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Going in.

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I always immensely enjoy sharing this music with all of you, so thanks for tuning in. Afro-Celt Sound System is who we just heard from. I'm going to bring you up to the 5 o'clock hour and get you ready for Acoustic Junction at that time with Jason Carter. He recorded an album called Seeking the Divine, and it is absolutely, absolutely gorgeous. That's all I can say. So we'll finish off with Jason Carter. 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